0: Ain't a Bad Life. That's Thomas Rhett and Jordan Davis here on Country 840. And hi, it's Becky here with you. And I hope you've been paying attention to the hockey that has been going around and all in the NHL. The playoffs not quite wrapping up, but getting so close to the Stanley Cup Finals. And, you know, we got another game going on. Actually, I think it just started. It's going to start at like 5 o'clock today. And, yeah, it's going to be the Canadiens, the Hurricanes. Now, Carolina is officially leading 2-1 right now. So, fingers crossed. I mean, I don't know. I'm a Leafs fan and a diehard Leafs fan. So I'm trying so hard to cheer for the only Canadian team still in. But like, it's hurting my entire being right now. So maybe I'll just cheer quietly from the background. But hey, speaking of cheering, there was a lot of cheers happening last night, too, because officially the Golden Knights walked away completely. They are going to the Stanley Cup Finals, which was great. Super exciting for a Leafs fan to go and see Mitch Marner. You know, so excited and celebrating this. The only thing that annoyed me was he was wearing the wrong jersey. Should have been wearing the Leafs jersey, but no. Instead, he's wearing the bright orange golden one. So, hey, good for him. But I had to feel like someone needs to give him a heads up at some point because the Canadiens do end up going a little bit further than, you know, these next few games. Make it to the Stanley Cup Finals. He's going to have the entire country of Canada cheering against him because we got to cheer for the only Canadian team left. Like, that's practically just the thing that you need to keep your passport with.
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0: Mackenzie Border, have your beer on Country 840. And hi, how's life? It's Becky here. And have you ever had that moment in your life where it's just, you found some information out and it's just blown your mind? I had that today. I was reading a news article about going-ons in space today. Now, I don't claim to be any kind of proper astronomer at all. It's just kind of cool to look up in the sky. And I guess tonight, the moon's not quite full, but it's getting there. And it's going to be really, really close to this big, huge, blue-white star named Spica. And it's pretty massive, bigger than our sun. And I guess it actually, the distance between Earth and this star, which is tiny, it's like 250 light years away, which is insane to me, because you're looking at it and it's going to be like the tiniest little prick, but 250 light years away. Like that's a little further, I think, than my car can take me at all. But hey, we also got the opportunity to actually see it with the bare eye tonight, because it's supposed to be nice and clear, maybe a few clouds, but I don't know, every single time I try to go outside and I'm like, oh, there's this cool astronomical thing happening tonight and it's cloudy and the clouds sense it, so fingers crossed I can actually go out and try and measure some light year distance tonight, assuming the clouds are nice.
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0: It's Dallas Smith here on Country 840 with Wastin' Gas. Well, hey, how's it going? It's Becky here with you. And speaking of gas, I'm about to go use some of my gas to go and drive myself home for the evening. Looking like a fairly sunny evening. Like everything in the Caribbean when it comes to weather, I'm just going to take it with a grain of salt. Tell my nose is out the front door. I'm going to assume it's pouring rain, cats and dogs and all that stuff. I don't care if I saw outside 2 seconds ago and there was sunshine. We're going to just play it by ear. But hey, whatever else you could do this evening besides fight with the weather outside or just embrace it with a raincoat or a sunscreen, I hope you have a great evening. I'll be back here tomorrow afternoon, and I hope you have a great rest of your Wednesday. Have a good one.
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1: I'm George Henderson. A trial date has been set for the accused in a violent stabbing in Quesnel. 34-year-old Colton Law is scheduled to be back in court on July 23rd and 24th. He's charged with aggravated assault and assault with a weapon. Quesnel RCMP were called to the Petro-Canada gas station on McLean Street back on January 8th of this year. Police say a 40-year-old man was rushed to G.R. Baker Hospital in serious condition. He was then airlifted to a larger center for further care. A vehicle fire that happened in a parking lot over the weekend continues to be investigated by 100 Mile House RCMP. Sergeant Brian Lamb has the details.
2: On May 24th, RCMP received a report of a vehicle fire on the 500 block of Cedar Avenue. Police attended where the 100 Mile House Fire Department were on scene.
1: Lamb says police viewed surveillance in the area and determined that the vehicle, a red 1997 GMC truck, was purposely set on fire by a person wearing a hooded sweater. The incident happened between 9:30 and 9:55 Sunday evening. By the end of the weekend, the new leader of the Conservative Party of BC will be revealed. Votes are to be handed in and tallied on Friday, while a reception on Saturday is scheduled for the Vancouver Railway Club. Of the five people in the running for the top job, Nechako Lakes MLA and former party leader John Rostad is throwing his support behind Ian Black, a former BC Liberal MLA under then-Premier Gordon Campbell from 2005 to 2011.
3: At the end of the day, it really is who's been able to connect with members. I think, you know, no one's going to win this in the first ballot. It may very well go to the fourth count before we're declaring a winner, but I think Ian has the best opportunity to come out of the gate strong and to be able to build support as other candidates drop out of the race.
1: The four other candidates in the running include Carrie Lynn Finlay, Peter Millibar, Caroline Elliott, and Yuri Fulmer. The Quesnel Volunteer Fire Department has completed another year of teaching children about fire safety. Bushy Lake was the last school this year that got to use the fire safety house. Fire Chief Ron Richard says they have been teaching grade 3 students in the Quesnel School District for well over 30 years, as the fire safety house was built back in 1992. He says they learn about smoke detectors, fire extinguishers, and having a fire safety plan, and they even use special effects.
4: We have a theater smoke, and we actually, it's non-toxic smoke, and we actually use that a little bit in the hallway, and they have to actually exit out a window in the fire safety house.
1: Get news alerts direct to your inbox. 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

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Country 840. 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
1: Good morning, I'm Chris Adams, and here's your Country 840 News for Thursday, May 28th. 100 Mile House RCMP are investigating a vehicle fire that happened over the weekend. On Sunday, May 24th, police received a report of the incident, which occurred in a parking lot on the 500 block of Cedar Avenue. Sergeant Brian Lamb said 100 Mile Fire Rescue was already on scene when police arrived.
2: Police viewed surveillance in the area and determined that the vehicle was purposely set on fire by a person wearing a hooded sweater.
1: Police said it was a red 1997 GMC truck, which was unoccupied, and the incident happened between 9:30 and 9:55 in the evening. A trial date has been set for the accused in a violent stabbing in Quesnel. 34-year-old Colton Law is scheduled to be back in court on July 23rd and 24th. He's charged with aggravated assault and assault with a weapon. Quesnel RCMP were called to the Petro Canada gas station on McLean Street back on January 8th of this year. Police say a 40-year-old man was rushed to G.R. Baker Hospital in serious condition. He was then airlifted to a larger center for further care. Smoke detectors, fire extinguishers, and having a fire safety plan. The Quesnel Fire Department has completed another round of education for students using their fire safety house. Fire Chief Ron Richard says that they have been doing this for years.
3: In 1992, over 30 years ago, there was a fire safety house built by members from the Quesnel Fire Department, and it's been operating ever since. And every May, June calendar year, we actually travel to all the schools in the district. We even go to Wells and Nasco.
1: Richard says that they typically educate around 300 children a year, although they are down a bit this year to around 245. He says they even use some non-toxic theater smoke in the house when the kids are learning how to get out safely. Healthcare professional students from around BC are bringing the world of healthcare to high schools in the Caribou. The Healthcare Traveling Roadshow made a stop at Peterskeen Ogden Secondary in 100 Mile House yesterday, and today will be in Williams Lake at Lake City Secondary, and tomorrow at Coraloo Secondary in Quesnel. The roadshow was founded in 2010 by Dr. Sean Morris, assistant dean with the UBC Northern Medical Program, and explained what their mission is all about.
4: The roadshow is meant to help with the rural health workforce because we know that we don't have enough healthcare providers in rural communities, and we know that rural youth face greater barriers in getting into healthcare careers. But if they do get into healthcare careers, they're more likely to return to their home community or to another small community.
1: Dr. Morris said that this is the third visit to the Caribou. The first was in 2017 and the last was in 2023. The roadshow has grown and since its inception has visited over 16,500 youth in 102 community visits throughout northern and rural BC. In sports, 100 Mile House will be representing the Caribou at the BC School Sports Rugby Sevens Provincials today and tomorrow. On the girls' side, the Peterskeen Ogden team are in a pool with Surrey, Salmon Arm, and Port Coquitlam. The PSO boys team, three games today, are against Howe Sound, Victoria, and South Kamloops. The results from today's games will determine the opponents tomorrow in elimination play. In the NHL Eastern Conference Finals last night, the Carolina Hurricanes moved within one victory of the Stanley Cup Final, beating the Montreal Canadiens 4-0 and taking a 3-1 series lead. Game 5 is Friday night in North Carolina. On the diamond yesterday, Kazuma Okamoto cranked his team-leading 11th homer in the sixth inning to give the Toronto Blue Jays a 2-1 come-from-behind win in the rubber match of their three-game series against the Miami Marlins. The Blue Jays now head out to Baltimore, where they'll open a four-game series tonight against the Orioles. And in the WNBA last night, the Toronto Tempo defeated the Chicago Sky 111-104. For these stories and more, and to sign up for news alerts, go to MikeCaribouNow.com.
5: Well, good morning, everybody. Let's have a look and see what we've got on the weather for today. Well, it's looking pretty nice outside the studio windows right now, and that's going to be the forecast for most of the day. Sunny skies, but it is going to increase in clouds this afternoon, and you're looking at a high of 26 with some wind in there as well. Mainly cloudy for tonight. There is a chance of showers, about 40%, even a risk of a thunderstorm and wind as well. That's going to lighten up, though. Lows of 10 overnight for tonight. Here in town right now at our studios on Alder Avenue, we are sitting at 7 degrees, 5 degrees at the 108. Clinton is at 6, Lone Butte is at 7. Out on the roads, watch for crews doing cleaning and line painting north of 100 Mile House. They were out there this morning getting all set up for it, and so watch for all them. There'll be some delays there. And probably you should watch for flag people up at the intersection of Horse Lake Road and Birch Avenue as well. Probably be out there again today as well. That's all I got so far. Got something for me? Let me know. 395-1393, gang.
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5: 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My name is Chris Adams. Welcome to the BX Morning Show Thursday edition. Here's Mr. Sam Hunt, 6 minutes after 6 o'clock.

is Josh Ross. Leave me too here on Country 840, 17 minutes after 6 o'clock. Hi, guys. How's your day going so far? Mine is better because it includes coffee now. Well, let's see what we got going up on the show today. We're going to be talking a little Hot July Nights a little bit later on this morning. And what are we got on your Spotlight TV songs? Oh, yeah, I got a good one for you for today as well. We've got Jim Gaffigan on your comedy break this morning. And what else we got going? We're going to tell you about a few different things that are happening around the community coming up this weekend. We are going on location tomorrow. Looking forward to that. We're going to be at Frontier Plumbing Team celebrating their one-year anniversary. And yeah, we'll just keep you going here all day long like we usually do. Here's Cole Swindell.

0: There's Cole Swindell and Drink a Bye here on Country 840. It's 21 minutes after 6 o'clock and on the weather for today. Well, it's nice out there right now, and that's going to be the way it's going to be into the afternoon. Then you got some increasing clouds and some wind. High is 26 for today, a low of 10 overnight. There is a chance of some showers, risk of a thunderstorm even this evening in some parts of the Caribou. Your outlook for tomorrow, the 29th, clouds in the morning, chance of showers in the afternoon, risk of a thunderstorm in the afternoon, and a high of 19. Clouds and a chance of showers, lows of 7 for tomorrow night. Here in town right now, we're sitting at 7 degrees, 5 degrees at the 108. Clinton is at 6. Lone Butte is also at 7 degrees. That's how things is looking in a nutshell, kids.
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0: Terry Clark, I got better things to do here on Country 840. It's coming up to news time at the bottom of the hour. And what can I tell you about real quick? I got a couple of things I can tell you real quick. But I think I'll make it the garage sale, a large, massive community-wide garage sale happening out in Lone Butte, May 30th and 31st. And you can get more information on this by going to the Facebook page, Horse Lake/Lone Butte Community Garage Sale. You can also see the map there, and I imagine you can probably get yourself on the map if you want to get involved in this. It's happening May 30th and 31st, 9 a.m. to 4 p.m. on both days. Time for your news here on Country 840, and here we go.
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0: Good morning, I'm Chris Adams, and here's your Country 840 News. A vehicle fire that happened in a parking lot over the weekend continues to be investigated by 100 Mile House RCMP. Sergeant Brian Lamb with the details.
2: On May 24th, RCMP received a report of a vehicle fire on the 500 block of Cedar Avenue. Police attended where the 100 Mile House Fire Department were on scene.
0: Lamb said police viewed surveillance in the area and determined that the vehicle, a red 1997 GMC truck, was purposely set on fire by a person wearing a hooded sweater. The incident happened between 9:30 and 9:55 Sunday evening. A stabbing suspect in Quesnel is scheduled to go to trial. 34-year-old Colton Law is scheduled to be back in court on July 23rd. 2 days have been set aside. Law is charged with one count each of aggravated assault and assault with a weapon. The charges are in connection with an incident in January of this year. RCMP recalled to the Petro Canada gas station on McLean Street, where they found a 40-year-old man suffering from stab wounds. He was rushed to G.R. Baker Hospital before being airlifted out to a larger center in serious condition. Chaco Lakes MLA John Rustad is throwing his support behind longtime politician and former Vancouver Board of Trade CEO and President Ian Black for the Conservative Party leadership race. Rustad, who led the provincial Tories to a resurgence in the last election before stepping down as leader in December, says Black's experience is undeniable.
3: Well, Ian has cabinet experience, which really matters when you're coming into an election with not a lot of other folks that have ever been in around the cabinet table. But he's also, his business experience is really specializing in turnarounds, making the hard decisions that have to be made.
0: Votes have to be in and tallied by Friday. The party is set to name its new leader on Saturday night with a reception at the Vancouver Railway Club. In sports, 100 Mile House will be representing the Caribou at the BC School Sports Rugby Sevens Provincials today and tomorrow. On the girls' side, the Peterskeen Ogden team are in a pool with Surrey, Salmon Arm, and Port Coquitlam. The PSO boys team, 3 games today, are against Howe Sound, Victoria, and South Kamloops. The results from today's games will determine the opponents tomorrow in elimination play. In the NHL Eastern Conference Finals last night, the Carolina Hurricanes moved within one victory of the Stanley Cup Final, beating the Montreal Canadiens 4-0 and taking a 3-1 series lead. Game 5 is Friday night in North Carolina. On the diamond yesterday, Kazuma Okamoto cranked his team-leading 11th homer in the 6th inning to give the Toronto Blue Jays a 2-1 come-from-behind win in the rubber match of their 3-game series against the Miami Marlins. The Blue Jays now head out to Baltimore, where they'll open a 4-game series tonight against the Orioles. And in the WNBA last night, the Toronto Tempo defeated the Chicago Sky 111-104. For these stories and more, and to sign up for news alerts, go to MikeCaribouNow.com. Well, weather for today is looking pretty nice right now. It's supposed to cloud over as the afternoon comes around, though, and possibly even some showers and thunderstorms as the afternoon rolls through into the evening. Highs of 26 for today, lows of 10 overnight for tonight, and you are looking at some wind gusting to 40 at times today. For tomorrow, clouds in the morning, chance of showers in the afternoon, risk of a thunderstorm tomorrow afternoon, and a high of 19. Right now here in 100 Mile House, we are sitting at 7 degrees, 6 degrees at the 108. Clinton is at 6, Lone Butte is at 7. On the roads, watch for crews working on Highway 97 north of 100 Mile House. They're doing sweeping and painting and all that good stuff out there, so watch for some delays there. And that's about it right now. Just watch the intersection of Birch Avenue and Horse Lake Road. They've been working up there for quite some time. Got anything else out there? Well, be careful out there and let me know about it. 395-1393.
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0: Yeah, where's that coffee when I need it? Oh, there it is. I'll be back in a bit. Here's the Chicks. Wide open spaces here on Country 840.

0: That's Megan Marnie, Beautiful Things, here on Country 840. Yes, the world is hard on beautiful things. Well, let's see, what can I tell you about? Let's see what kind of a day we're going to have. What do you say? Oh, I thought you might agree. All right. Well, according to what I've got here, it is the day I wait for every year. Actually, it's pretty much every day when I can get away with it. It is Hamburger Day. If you didn't get your fill of burgers over the holiday weekend, well, that's a good day for a burger. Yeah. In the U.S., they consume more than 55 billion burgers a year, with the average U.S. citizen consuming about 3 burgers a week. Wow, a lot of burgers. The burger, as we've come to know it, is long believed to have been invented in Seymour, Wisconsin in 1885. Yeah, not in Hamburg, Germany, yeah. Seymour, Wisconsin, 1885, by a man named Charles R. Nagrin, who got the idea to smash a meatball between two pieces of bread, sold it at the World's Fair. There you go. Let's see, what else we got going on here today? Plastic surgery parties? New trend where people, especially younger crowds, are throwing parties to celebrate cosmetic procedures. That's weird. Instead of keeping it private, they're turning it into a full-on moment with friends, decorations, and a new nose vibe. Okay, the world gets stranger every day, folks.
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0: Country Thunder. 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
2: 10 minutes to go until 7 o'clock here at Country 840, and that means it's time for the comedy break. On the break today, we've got Jim Gaffigan, and Jim is talking about the big stressors of summer.
3: Summer's presented as a vacation. It's like a 3-month vacation for nobody but children. And who doesn't deserve a few months off after the rigors of kindergarten? I have 5 young children. During summer, they lounge around like they've just returned from fighting ISIS. Third grade was a beast. Summer vacation does kind of set up an adulthood of disappointment. That first job, you're like, I have to go to work in July? What is this, Russia? There's a strange pressure to travel during summer. Are you going somewhere this summer? Why do I have to go somewhere? Well, we lived here during the horrible weather. Now that it's nice, we should go somewhere else.
2: He's got a point there. Yeah, well, Jim Gaffigan talking about the big stresses of summer. Yeah, I was always very disappointed after I got out of school that I didn't get, you know, the summer off anymore. What happened there? There should be a rule.
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2: This lady is headlining Country Thunder in Alberta, and you want to go, get up to mycariboonow.com. 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
1: Good morning, I'm Chris Adams, and here's your Country 840 News for Thursday, May 28th. 100 Mile House RCMP are investigating a vehicle fire that happened over the weekend. On Sunday, May 24th, police received a report of the incident, which occurred in a parking lot on the 500 block of Cedar Avenue. Sergeant Brian Lamb said 100 Mile Fire Rescue was already on scene when police arrived.
2: Police viewed surveillance in the area and determined that the vehicle was purposely set on fire by a person wearing a hooded sweater.
1: Police said it was a red 1997 GMC truck, which was unoccupied, and the incident happened between 9:30 and 9:55 in the evening. A trial date has been set for the accused in a violent stabbing in Quesnel. 34-year-old Colton Law is scheduled to be back in court on July 23rd and 24th. He's charged with aggravated assault and assault with a weapon. Quesnel RCMP were called to the Petro-Canada gas station on McLean Street back on January 8th of this year. Police say a 40-year-old man was rushed to G.R. Baker Hospital in serious condition. He was then airlifted to a larger center for further care. Smoke detectors, fire extinguishers, and having a fire safety plan. The Quesnel Fire Department has completed another round of education for students using their fire safety house. Fire Chief Ron Richard says that they have been doing this for years.
3: In 1992, over 30 years ago, there was a fire safety house built by members from the Quesnel Fire Department, and it's been operating ever since. And every May, June calendar year, we actually travel to all the schools in the district. We even go to Wells and Nasco.
1: Richard says that they typically educate around 300 children a year, although they are down a bit this year to around 245. He says they even use some non-toxic theater smoke in the house when the kids are learning how to get out safely. Healthcare professional students from around BC are bringing the world of healthcare to high schools in the Caribou. The Healthcare Traveling Roadshow made a stop at Peterskeen Ogden Secondary in 100 Mile House yesterday, and today will be in Williams Lake at Lake City Secondary, and tomorrow at Coraloo Secondary in Quesnel. The roadshow was founded in 2010 by Dr. Sean Morris, assistant dean with the UBC Northern Medical Program, and explained what their mission is all about.
4: The roadshow is meant to help with the rural health workforce because we know that we don't have enough healthcare providers in rural communities, and we know that rural youth face greater barriers in getting into healthcare careers. But if they do get into healthcare careers, they're more likely to return to their home community or to another small community.
1: Dr. Morris said that this is the third visit to the Caribou. The first was in 2017 and the last was in 2023. The roadshow has grown and since its inception has visited over 16,500 youth in 102 community visits throughout northern and rural BC. In sports, 100 Mile House will be representing the Caribou at the BC School of Sports Rugby Sevens Provincials today and tomorrow. On the girls' side, the Peterskeen Ogden team are in a pool with Surrey, Salmon Arm, and Port Coquitlam. The PSO boys' team, three games today, are against Howe Sound, Victoria, and South Kamloops. The results from today's games will determine the opponents tomorrow in elimination play. In the NHL Eastern Conference Finals last night, the Carolina Hurricanes moved within one victory of the Stanley Cup Final, beating the Montreal Canadiens 4-0 and taking a 3-1 series lead. Game 5 is Friday night in North Carolina. On the diamond yesterday, Kazuma Okamoto cranked his team-leading 11th homer in the sixth inning to give the Toronto Blue Jays a 2-1 come-from-behind win in the rubber match of their 3-game series against the Miami Marlins. The Blue Jays now head out to Baltimore, where they'll open a 4-game series tonight against the Orioles. And in the WNBA last night, the Toronto Tempo defeated the Chicago Sky 111-104. For these stories and more, and to sign up for news alerts, go to MikeCaribouNow.com. Checking on the weather for today, according to the fine folks at Environment Canada, well, nice and sunny out there at the moment, which is nice, and that is going to stay with us for most of the day, but at some point this afternoon, it's going to start clouding over. You might even get some showers and thunderstorms as the evening rolls through, and about 40% chance of all that happening, I guess. Wind gusting to 40 at times, and that's going to lighten up this evening as well. Right now here in town, we are sitting at, where are we at? We're at 11 degrees here in town right now, but it looks sitting at about 9 degrees at the 108. Clinton was coming a little cooler than that this morning. They were coming in at 6 last time I checked on them. They're at 7 now. And Lone Butte was coming in at 7 as well. Out on the roads, everything seems to be looking okay. Got some sweeping and painting going on north of 100 Mile House. So not too sure which side of the road they're on today, but just watch for that going on. And watch for flag people at the intersection at Horse Lake Road and Birch Avenue. That's what I got. Got something for me? Let me know. 395-1393. Remember, if I'm not talking about something, means I don't know about it.
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1: Because really, I talk about everything. It is 6 minutes after 7 o'clock. Here's George Burge.

0: That's Alan Jackson. And, of course, a little help from his friends. It's 5 o'clock somewhere here on Country 840. 13 minutes after 7 o'clock. I guess it's about time we got into your... Oh, what are we doing here? I guess... Oh, I know what we're doing. We're doing the spotlight. What am I thinking? Oh, my goodness. Let's get a little theme song happening here. There we go.
1: It's time for the Country 840 Spotlight. Taking a look at the greatest artist of country music from yesterday and today. And the songs that made them stars.
0: Well, we are looking at TV show country themes here on your Country 840 Spotlight this week. Rawhide was a TV series that ran from, now when did this run? 1959 to 1965. And one of those classic westerns, of course, such a, Clint Eastwood was in there, John Ireland, Ramus and Jack, Eric Fleming starred in, of course. Set in the 1860s, it portrayed the challenges faced by drovers of a cattle drive as they drove cattle from Texas to Missouri, and it, I guess it took them like 4 years to do it. I don't know. Anyway, the theme song was a big hit for the time, and it got covered a few times over the years. One of the cover versions of it was by none other than the Blues Brothers for the movie The Blues Brothers. And, well, I thought, what the heck? Here we are. I'm going to play that one. And here it is. Here's the Blues Brothers, Jake and Elwood Blues, and the theme from Rawhide.

Oh, yeah. Working 8.5 years in radio, and I finally got to play the Blues Brothers. That's the Blues Brothers, Jake and Elwood Blues, and the theme from Rawhide. Gonna wrap up our week here on your spotlight with one more TV show country theme tomorrow. Wrap them up. Here's Sugarland, 17 minutes after 7.

0: That's Hello Langley and Be Her here on Country 840. Yeah, just to clarify, that song is saying Be Her, not Be Hurt. Yeah, we're getting it's a thing. People are saying this. Like, what is that song about? That's what's going on there. No worries. You've got looking at sunshine today and a high of 26 here in town right now. We are sitting at 7 degrees, and you know what? That's what I'm going to tell you right now. Carry on.
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1: Good morning, I'm Chris Adams, and here's your Country 840 News. A vehicle fire that happened in a parking lot over the weekend continues to be investigated by 100 Mile House RCMP. Sergeant Brian Lamb with the details.
2: On May 24th, RCMP received a report of a vehicle fire on the 500 block of Cedar Avenue. Police attended where the 100 Mile House Fire Department were on scene.
1: Lamb said police viewed surveillance in the area and determined that the vehicle, a red 1997 GMC truck, was purposely set on fire by a person wearing a hooded sweater. The incident happened between 9:30 and 9:55 Sunday evening. A stabbing suspect in Quesnel is scheduled to go to trial. 34-year-old Colton Law is scheduled to be back in court on July 23rd. 2 days have been set aside. Law is charged with one count each of aggravated assault and assault with a weapon. The charges are in connection with an incident in January of this year. RCMP recalled to the Petro-Canada gas station on McLean Street, where they found a 40-year-old man suffering from stab wounds. He was rushed to G.R. Baker Hospital before being airlifted out to a larger center in serious condition. The Chaco Lakes MLA John Rustad is throwing his support behind longtime politician and former Vancouver Board of Trade CEO and President Ian Black for the Conservative Party leadership race. Rustad, who led the provincial Tories to a resurgence in the last election before stepping down as leader in December, says Black's experience is undeniable.
3: Well, Ian has cabinet experience, which really matters when you're coming into an election with not a lot of other folks that have ever been in around the cabinet table. But he's also, his business experience is really specializing in turnarounds, making the hard decisions that have to be made.
1: Votes have to be in and tallied by Friday. The party is set to name its new leader on Saturday night with a reception at the Vancouver Railway Club. In sports, 100 Mile House will be representing the Caribou at the BC School Sports Rugby Sevens Provincials today and tomorrow. On the girls' side, the Peterski Nogden team are in a pool with Surrey, Salmon Arm, and Port Coquitlam. The PSO boys' team, three games today, are against Howe Sound, Victoria, and South Kamloops. The results from today's games will determine the opponents tomorrow in elimination play. In the NHL Eastern Conference Finals last night, the Carolina Hurricanes moved within one victory of the Stanley Cup Final, beating the Montreal Canadiens 4-0 and taking a 3-1 series lead. Game 5 is Friday night in North Carolina. On the diamond yesterday, Kazuma Okamoto cranked his team-leading 11th homer in the 6th inning to give the Toronto Blue Jays a 2-1 come-from-behind win in the rubber match of their 3-game series against the Miami Marlins. The Blue Jays now head out to Baltimore, where they'll open a 4-game series tonight against the Orioles. And in the WNBA last night, the Toronto Tempo defeated the Chicago Sky 111-104. For these stories and more, and to sign up for news alerts, go to MikeCaribouNow.com. Nice and sunny out there and warming up nicely. We're sitting at about 11 degrees here in town at the moment, and it's all going to carry on right into the afternoon, but then it's going to get cloudy, and there might even be some rain showers, possibly even a thunderstorm into the evening tonight. You're looking at a high of 26 and a low of 10 overnight for tonight. And as I say, right now here in town, we are sitting at about 11 degrees at the 108. Clinton's still coming in a little cooler. They're coming in around 8 degrees this morning. Out on the roads, you've got work being done on Highway 97 north of 100 Mile House. They're doing some line painting and cleaning up there, so watch for those crews. And just watch the area around the Birch Avenue and Horse Lake intersection. That's where they're doing all that new work, getting that new intersection put in. And that's what I got.
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1: Yeah, totally. It took a lot of peanut butter sandwiches for me to get to look like this, you know. It's about 24 minutes to go until 8 o'clock.

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1: It is 20 minutes to go until 8 o'clock here at Country 840. Hi, guys. How are you doing out there? 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They are having their 50-50 draw, and you can win up to $25,000. 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You can purchase a ticket online at rafflebox.ca as well, or just scan the code that you find on the page there. 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So, yeah, pretty cool stuff. 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Here's Cody Johnson.

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1: Yes, we do. Gotta listen to that one on headphones. The crowd in the background is just fantastic. It is 9 minutes to go until 8 o'clock. It is time for the greeting line. 395. Okay, let's try this again. It is time for the greeting line. 395-1393. Give me a call if you got something for the line. Birthday, anniversary, shout out, whatever you got. I'll throw it on here for you. 395-1393. Lines are open. There we go. And we'll get some tunes happening here and see who's having a birthday on the other side of things. Well, let's see here. Any country people I need to talk about? Not too many on here. Let's see. Carey Mulligan, 41 years old today, London native, nominated for Best Actress Oscars for Maestro in 2024, and a few other things as well. Jesse Bradford, 47 today, actor from Flags of Our Father, Swim Fan, and Hackers. Yes. Let's see, who else we got here? Rob Ford, mayor of Toronto, born this day 1969. Passed away quite young at the age of 46. Yeah, well, you know, that's what you get when you're a crack-smoking alcoholic, I guess. Let's see, what else we got here? Phil Vassar, 62 years old today, country music star. Sandra Locke, born this day in 1944. Passed away at the age of 74, actress, director, lived with Clint Eastwood for 15 years, starting in 1975, and appeared in six movies with him, but they never married. She had one Best Supporting Actress Oscar nomination for The Heart is a Lonely Hunter. And here's one for you. Ian Fleming, the creator of Bond, James Bond, wrote the novels in which the film series is based, and he had been a naval intelligence officer in Britain. Well, fun fact for you, he also wrote Chitty Chitty Bang Bang. Yeah, he did. That looks to be about it for the list for today, and that'll be about it for the line. Nobody calling in, so I guess we will leave it at that for

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1: Good morning, I'm Chris Adams, and here's your Country 840 News for Thursday, May 28th. 100 Mile House RCMP are investigating a vehicle fire that happened over the weekend. On Sunday, May 24th, police received a report of the incident, which occurred in a parking lot on the 500 block of Cedar Avenue. Sergeant Brian Lamb said 100 Mile Fire Rescue was already on scene when police arrived.
2: Police viewed surveillance in the area and determined that the vehicle was purposely set on fire by a person wearing a hooded sweater.
1: Police said it was a red 1997 GMC truck, which was unoccupied, and the incident happened between 9:30 and 9:55 in the evening. A trial date has been set for the accused in a violent stabbing in Quesnel. 34-year-old Colton Law is scheduled to be back in court on July 23rd and 24th. He's charged with aggravated assault and assault with a weapon. Quesnel RCMP recalled to the Petro-Canada gas station on McLean Street back on January 8th of this year. Police say a 40-year-old man was rushed to G.R. Baker Hospital in serious condition. He was then airlifted to a larger center for further care. Smoke detectors, fire extinguishers, and having a fire safety plan. The Quesnel Fire Department has completed another round of education for students using their fire safety house. Fire Chief Ron Richard says that they have been doing this for years.
3: In 1992, over 30 years ago, there was a fire safety house built by members from the Quesnel Fire Department, and it's been operating ever since. And every May, June calendar year, we actually travel to all the schools in the district. We even go to Wells and Nasco.
1: Richard says that they typically educate around 300 children a year, although they are down a bit this year to around 245. He says they even use some non-toxic theater smoke in the house when the kids are learning how to get out safely. Healthcare professional students from around BC are bringing the world of healthcare to high schools in the Caribou. The Healthcare Traveling Roadshow made a stop at Peterskeen-Ogden Secondary in 100 Mile House yesterday, and today will be in Williams Lake at Lake City Secondary, and tomorrow at Coraloo Secondary in Quesnel. The roadshow was founded in 2010 by Dr. Sean Morris, assistant dean with the UBC Northern Medical Program, and explained what their mission is all about.
4: The roadshow is meant to help with rural health workforce because we know that we don't have enough healthcare providers in rural communities, and we know that rural youth face greater barriers in getting into healthcare careers. But if they do get into healthcare careers, they're more likely to return to their home community or to another small community.
1: Dr. Morris said that this is the third visit to the Caribou. The first was in 2017 and the last was in 2023. The roadshow has grown and since its inception has visited over 16,500 youth in 102 community visits throughout northern and rural BC. In sports, 100 Mile House will be representing the Caribou at the BC School Sports Rugby Sevens Provincials today and tomorrow. On the girls' side, the Peterskeen-Ogden team are in a pool with Surrey, Salmon Arm, and Port Coquitlam. The PSO boys' team, three games today, are against Howe Sound, Victoria, and South Kamloops. The results from today's games will determine the opponents tomorrow in elimination play. In the NHL Eastern Conference Finals last night, the Carolina Hurricanes moved within one victory of the Stanley Cup Final, beating the Montreal Canadiens 4-0 and taking a 3-1 series lead. Game 5 is Friday night in North Carolina. On the diamond yesterday, Kazuma Okamoto cranked his team-leading 11th homer in the sixth inning to give the Toronto Blue Jays a 2-1 come-from-behind win in the rubber match of their three-game series against the Miami Marlins. The Blue Jays now head out to Baltimore, where they'll open a four-game series tonight against the Orioles. And in the WNBA last night, the Toronto Tempo defeated the Chicago Sky 111-104. For these stories and more, and to sign up for news alerts, go to MikeCaribouNow.com.
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1: Checking on the weather for today. According to the fine folks at Environment Canada, we are looking at nice and sunny skies. It's really nice. You're looking at possibly some showers and thunderstorms as the evening rolls around. But right now, you're looking at highs of 26. Pretty much sunny for the day. Increasing clouds into the afternoon. A low of 10 overnight for tonight. Right now here in town, we are sitting at about 12 degrees. 12 degrees at the 108. Clinton is coming. They've been a little cooler than everybody all morning long. Right now, they are at 11 degrees. Okay, fair enough. Out on the roads, you got a few things going on out there. They're doing sweeping and painting north of 100 Mile House, so watch for that going on. And they were had some flagging crews out at the intersection of Birch Avenue and Horse Lake Road yesterday. Rough going through there as they get everything all squared away. They're putting in that new intersection there by the McDonald's, so watch for all that going on. And if you got anything else out there I need to know, Give me a call, 395-1393, and we will discuss the situation. Well, if you are driving past the studio right now, you will see that there is some fine machinery parked out front, and that is because we are talking hot July nights. Gentlemen, how you guys doing?
6: And to you too.
1: Good. We can't even talk into the mic, Dan. How many years you've been doing this, for goodness sakes?
6: I can't remember nothing.
1: We got Will and Dan here from Hot July Nights. Hi, guys.
7: Hello.
1: We are flying in. Time's running out. We're getting close here, aren't we?
6: 6 weeks.
1: 6 weeks away. Is that right? Wow. Dan, I'm not going to tell you again. Move your mic over that way.
7: You're a little bit
1: move
7: bossy
1: yourself
7: this
1: over now.
7: Oh,
1: way.
7: You just didn't want me to see you.
1: There
7: hello.
1: There we go. There, here, I'll move over here so you can see me there.
7: I don't.
1: Well, guys, what's going on? How are we doing?
8: Doing well, actually. I mean, currently registrations are up. So we got 151 up from 121 in our April pre-registered. And I think they're still probably coming in strong. I know of about at least 20 of my car club that's going to be registering here soon. So that'll be pre-register as well. Actually, we've had a record-breaking 81 dance tickets sold so far as well, so that's great. Make sure you get your dance tickets. There's lots of stuff going on there. T-shirts are available as well early. Get them while you can.
1: Cool.
7: That was really good, Willie. But I got to speak into the mic, but my glasses keep getting in the way.
1: You can back up a little bit. Find your groove there, Dan.
7: Oh, my gosh. Anyway, just so you know, it starts on July 17th. 4 to 6 p.m. registration, meet and greet, and pick up your registration cards, T-shirts, dinner dance tickets, Oh, my gosh. You know, it's just phenomenal. Anyway, also, pick up your dinner tickets. But like you said, the dinner tickets are just going fast. $35 a person, and after June 1st, that's just around the corner, it's $40.
1: So you got a little time in, just a couple more days actually to get that in there. Yeah.
7: Yes, and the Rod Run leaves at 6 p.m. sharp from, what are we calling it over there? What did you say?
8: The 100 Mile Rec Center.
7: 100 Mile Rec Center. We got to get that right, or the Miss Pickney will come and get me.
1: She will anyway, because it's the South Caribou Rec Center.
8: South Caribou Rec Center.
7: See, I told you, if anybody can blow it, we can.
8: Correcting the map now.
7: Yes.
1: All right, I've called it that so many times, it's crazy. So that's the Friday rundown. Saturday, we've got the pre-show event and the staging. They got a live band on the Saturday. We usually do that too, don't we? Yeah.
8: Heck yes. Lots of live music.
1: The poker run is going to be leaving at 10:30, and that is also leaving from over at the South Caribou Rec Center. Is that right?
8: Yes, sir.
7: Okay. Glad you got that right. Well, we're having trouble over here.
1: Double checking here, yeah. The route, once it's finalized, will be found on the website, and it'll be confirmed during the staging at the rec center. So it's not quite all completely figured out just yet. Actually, these guys were working on it just a few minutes ago. The Caribou Rockin' Riders are going to be going on there. This is all confirmed at the staging at the rec center, the Rockin' Riders. The Dog Agility Show is going to be on once again. The dinner and dance will be opened up to the public. The doors are opening at 5 p.m. Don't know, is there still going to be any room at the inn there with the tickets by then, do you think?
8: Oh, definitely. Still dinner tickets available. You'd want to be reaching out to Donna for those dinner tickets at 1-250-855-9956. We got transportation arranged. There's camping that's available as well for anybody that's hanging out. We don't want anybody driving while they've been having a few wobbly pops or a couple wines with dinner. So those will be service is available as well. Just want to go over a couple broad things. So four categories this year. We're doing stock, modified, motorbikes, and heavy trucks. We do have already pre-registered a larger presence for motorbikes and heavy trucks than we have in the past. The swap meet this year is absolutely going to be on fire. Loving that. Just following up after the Friday and Saturday activities, we hit Sunday the 19th, and that's the car show on Birch. We're doing staging from 8 to 10, and it's open to all spectators. We have a spectator draw as well, Big Barbecue from Andres. Thank you, Andres. Bands that we got Melody Kings, Harmony Highway. We're going to have another band down at the Donix parking lot later on. We do have a full swap meet going on. There's going to be people all over the place for this one, so a little bit less of a farmer's market this year, a lot more of a swap meet for cars this year, so that's a good thing. We got our carburetor challenge. So this is going to be great. We're going to blindfold people and have you rebuild a carburetor or take one apart. Sorry, I don't remember which one's which. But anyways,
7: taking it apart.
8: Taking it apart. Okay, so blindfolded.
7: And then you might have to put it back together.
8: Take it apart. Anyways, we're going to do this like basically elimination style. So the fastest person moves on to the next bracket. And the winner at the very end gets a brand new carburetor. Not the one that we've been making you take apart the whole day.
7: A lot of talk about a carburetor here.
1: Does it have to run once we get it put together? We got to put it together. You put it on something and see if it starts.
8: I think it's just who puts it together most completely. I don't think any of these will run when we're blindfolded.
1: Probably not.
8: Guess the part's always good. My kids used to love that one. We got the walking poker run again, so that's always a good one. Kids corners there. New people running kids corners this year, like we talked about. We got the flying RC club from the day before. They're doing a static display on the day of the car show. Period correct dress draws, spectator draws, tons of food. We'll be awarding all the prizes and all the stuff that we're giving away at 3 p.m. 55 trophies to hand out, over 25,000 in prizes. This is the largest winning car show in BC. I'm sorry, I was trying to research if it's in Canada. I haven't got there yet, but in BC for sure. Grand prize, $5,000 towards a trip or $3,000 cash.
1: Whew. Over to you
7: well
1: there.
7: Well done.
1: That was good. Wow.
7: Yes, amazing.
1: Over to you there, Action
7: Jackson.
1: Okay.
7: You can still register online on our website, currently preferred. I'm a paper man myself. Anyway, register in person at the South Caribou Rec Center. See, that should have been up there so I could remember. Okay, July 17th, Saturday, July 18th, and on Sunday morning, July 19th, on Birch Avenue from 10 a.m. till whenever we let them go home. Okay. First 300 registered will receive what we call our famous goodie bags. And when you get the goodie, I call it the goodie bag, make sure you open the envelope that's in there. Because sometimes there's prizes in there that you can win.
1: Mm-hmm.
7: Anyway.
1: There's all kinds of cool stuff in those goodie bags.
7: Hey, you know what?
8: Definitely.
7: We have fun. What are we doing? Oh, yeah, we don't have to worry about that online stuff. Sorry, Jane.
8: I think Marty was mentioning this year there's over 10,000 items going into goodie bags for everybody.
1: Yeah.
8: Like I'd mentioned, dinner and dance, arranging a bus, contact Donna at 250-855-9956. For any type of car show stuff, volunteers, please. We're always looking for more volunteers. Please do reach out to Jane at 250-593-4161. Website, as Dan was talking about so graciously before, is hotjulynights.ca. You can always head there for some pre-registrant. I'm just going to rip off some show sponsors here real quick as well. We appreciate the government grants from the district of 100 Mile House, the CRD, Caribou Regional Development, as well as Northern Development. Our main show sponsors this year, 100 Mile Ford. Thank you very much, gentlemen and ladies. Also, The Eatery. Thank you, The Eatery, for sponsoring the show. I'll go through some corporate sponsors and then hand it off so you don't get bored of my droning voice. Corporate sponsors this year include Canco, 100 Mile Free Press, Total Parts Express, Remax, Sanders Ready Mix, Canadian Tire, Caribou Storage Solutions, EXP Realty, South Caribou Chamber of Commerce, 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
1: When do you breathe? Wow, that was impressive, I think, wasn't it? Well,
7: but we, we'll stop and say, hey, we really appreciate the sponsors. Okay, these sponsors make it happen. And we thank you big time. Sorry I interrupted, but that's just the way it is from Action Jackson.
1: It's like I said before here, it's almost easier to read a list of people who aren't sponsoring because it would be like none.
7: But I have to correct, there's one thing there. I thought 100 Mile Ford is not Sunrise Ford.
1: No, it is Sunrise Ford.
7: So we double dipped?
1: Sure, yeah, okay.
8: I'm pretty sure it's just last year they were a corporate sponsor and probably the new name 100 Mile Ford got updated to the show sponsor, but we didn't delete the Sunrise Ford from the corporate sponsor. No.
1: Anyway, we got them in there twice, so it's all good. You bet. I guess I'll do some gold sponsors here. Let's see. Gold sponsors, Country 840. Hey, I know those guys.
8: And we love you guys.
7: Oh, awesome. Yeah. And we're here.
1: And you are, yes. Iron Horse Pub, CaribouRadio.com, the distinguished competition. Let's see, who else we have? Birch Avenue Tattoos, they're a new one. 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
8: Sure, yep. Okay. Feel free.
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8: Very good. I would have never came anywhere close to that. I am impressed.
1: I probably didn't either, unfortunately, but I know some folks who are going to correct me on it anyway, so it's all
8: that's
1: good.
8: All good.
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8: I am positive that the Cask and Cleaver appreciates you not saying Cast and Cleaver says on our list here.
1: I saw that. It's like, no.
7: Ah, yes. Now we got to get to our bronze sponsors.
1: Over to you, Dan.
7: Hey, thanks, boss.
1: You got it.
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1: Yeah,
8: yeah. Nailed it.
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8: Berliner Kebab.
7: That's the guys just over there. 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
8: Yeah, very good stuff.
7: Okay, and Bridge Lake Electric.
8: That's awesome. 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
7: Yes, yes, yes.
8: PharmaSave, and Got Doors. We'd like to thank all of our sponsors for being on the list. It doesn't matter what level you are. One of the things that I love the most, as already pointed out by Chris, is the amount of businesses that are on here is shocking. Every hotel you could think of.
1: It is pretty amazing, yeah. Hot July Nights is taking place on the, I had it right here. There you go. 17th, 18th, and 19th of July. More information can be found, of course, at hotjulynights.ca, and you can get registered, which is what I need to do because I have not registered for the show yet. But I just got the truck back on the road yesterday, so, you know, I'm getting there.
8: There we go. So it's actually 152 registrants once Chris gets done.
1: Is that right?
7: Oh, and it's unfortunate I get a goodie bag. I don't have a paper copy for you.
1: Oh, you don't?
7: I'm going to check my inventory.
1: As long as I get a goodie bag, I'm happy.
8: Online at hotjulynights.ca.
1: Anything else you want to throw in there while we got you here, boys? You're going to be coming in at least one more time before we hit the show. So.
8: Oh, heck yes. No, going great right now. More volunteers is always good volunteers. Like I said, reach out to Jane for that one at 250-593-4161. Dinner, dance, tickets, anything to do like that. Donna at 250-855-9956. And you can always just, you know, email us at cars@hotjulynights.ca for any registration or general questions.
1: All right. Sounds good. Thank you, gentlemen.
7: Thank you.
1: Very much appreciate it. And thank you for bringing the fine machinery with you today. Got some classics out sitting in front of the studio here. I knew I should have brought the truck. I should have brought the truck today.
8: One more thing. Please do also look for our article that's coming out in the 100 Mile Free Press. I'm not sure if it came out today or if it's coming out next week or when, but Marty and I did go do a little bit of chat, and you'll actually get to see the machinery Chris is talking about. They took a picture in front of the wagon.
1: Nice.
7: And remember, take pride in your ride.
1: Absolutely. All right, boys. We will talk to you next time.
7: Thank you. Thank you.
8: Thank you.
1: It is 20 minutes after 8 o'clock here at Country 840. Got Tucker Wetmore on tap.

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1: Good morning, I'm Chris Adams, and here's your Country 840 News. A vehicle fire that happened in a parking lot over the weekend continues to be investigated by 100 Mile House RCMP. Sergeant Brian Lamb with the details.
2: On May 24th, RCMP received a report of a vehicle fire on the 500 block of Cedar Avenue. Police attended where the 100 Mile House Fire Department were on scene.
1: Lamb said police viewed surveillance in the area and determined that the vehicle, a red 1997 GMC truck, was purposely set on fire by a person wearing a hooded sweater. The incident happened between 9:30 and 9:55 Sunday evening. A stabbing suspect in Quesnel is scheduled to go to trial. 34-year-old Colton Law is scheduled to be back in court on July 23rd. 2 days have been set aside. Law is charged with one count each of aggravated assault and assault with a weapon. The charges are in connection with an incident in January of this year. RCMP recalled to the Petro-Canada gas station on McLean Street, where they found a 40-year-old man suffering from stab wounds. He was rushed to G.R. Baker Hospital before being airlifted out to a larger center in serious condition. The Chaco Lakes MLA John Rustad is throwing his support behind longtime politician and former Vancouver Board of Trade CEO and President Ian Black for the Conservative Party leadership race. Rustad, who led the provincial Tories to a resurgence in the last election before stepping down as leader in December, says Black's experience is undeniable.
3: Well, Ian has cabinet experience, which really matters when you're coming into an election with not a lot of other folks that have ever been in around the cabinet table. But he's also, his business experience is really specializing in turnarounds, making the hard decisions that have to be made.
1: Votes have to be in and tallied by Friday. The party is set to name its new leader on Saturday night with a reception at the Vancouver Railway Club. In sports, 100 Mile House will be representing the Caribou at the BC School Sports Rugby Sevens Provincials today and tomorrow. On the girls' side, the Peterskeen Ogden team are in a pool with Surrey, Salmon Arm, and Port Coquitlam. The PSO boys' team, three games today, are against Howe Sound, Victoria, and South Kamloops. The results from today's games will determine the opponents tomorrow in elimination play. In the NHL Eastern Conference Finals last night, the Carolina Hurricanes moved within one victory of the Stanley Cup Final, beating the Montreal Canadiens 4-0 and taking a 3-1 series lead. Game 5 is Friday night in North Carolina. On the diamond yesterday, Kazuma Okamoto cranked his team-leading 11th homer in the sixth inning to give the Toronto Blue Jays a 2-1 come-from-behind win in the rubber match of their 3-game series against the Miami Marlins. The Blue Jays now head out to Baltimore, where they'll open a 4-game series tonight against the Orioles. And in the WNBA last night, the Toronto Tempo defeated the Chicago Sky 111-104. For these stories and more, and to sign up for news alerts, go to MikeCaribouNow.com.
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3: Oh, yes, you are, and it is about that time.
0: 840 on 840, and it's time for Two Bits and Something to Think About.
3: Well, here we go. A Florida chiropractic clinic known for its pun-filled roadside sign is making news after one joke went too far, well, at least for one passerby. For years, the clinic in Palm Harbor has used humor like, "We never crack under pressure," or it's chiropractic, right? "And we won't stop until everyone is cracked up," yeah, to catch drivers' attention. But its most recent sign appears to have triggered one man. The sign read, "Licensed crack dealer." The police say 23-year-old Benjamin Fragel didn't get the joke. He allegedly smashed the sign with bricks and a branch, telling arriving officers he thought the message was illegal and he was being a concerned citizen. But what wasn't a joke was the damage he caused, totaling more than $1,000 and landing him in jail on a felony criminal mischief charge. Well, I'm sure the real crackers didn't like the competition, I guess. I don't know. Well, here we go. Police in Nebraska say a woman was injured in a bizarre accident outside a convenience store when a dog accidentally fired a shotgun. No, you're not making this up. The incident happened in Scottsbluff last weekend. Authorities say a man had parked his truck and gone inside the store, leaving a dog in the back seat. The animal moved around and somehow pulled the trigger on a loaded shotgun inside the vehicle. The gun discharged through the truck's door and the pellet struck a woman who was stopped at a nearby traffic light with her arm resting out the window. She was taken to a hospital with non-life-threatening injuries. Police say the case remains under investigation, and they're using it as a reminder that it's illegal and dangerous to have a loaded shotgun in a vehicle. No kidding. Really. Come on, people. Do better. Here's something for you to think about. Pokemon booming. The Pokemon. Yeah, those little Pokemon, pocket monsters is what it actually means. Was introduced 30 years ago in 1996. It could be argued that it has never been more popular, considering that a whopping 10 billion Pokemon cards were printed last year. That wasn't enough to stop shortages and scalping. The world's population is around 8.3 billion. That means more Pokemon cards were printed than there are human beings on planet Earth. That's a lot of Pokemon cards. Something to think about. I have one. Just one.
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3: It is 17 minutes to go until 9 o'clock. 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The video cassette was made available for sale the coming September. Oh, there you go. I think it was actually sold just Star Wars at that point. It wasn't even Episode 4. I could be wrong about that. But anyway, there you go. Good little fun fact for you. Yeah, we had VCRs, kids. Look them up.

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5: It is 10 minutes to go until 9 o'clock here at Country 840, and that makes it time for the comedy break. On the break today, we have none other than Jim Gaffigan. Jim is talking about how he doesn't get the big deal about summer.
6: Summer's presented as a vacation. It's like a three-month vacation for nobody but children. And who doesn't deserve a few months off after the rigors of kindergarten? I have five young children. During summer, they lounge around like they've just returned from fighting ISIS. Third grade was a beast. Summer vacation does kind of set up an adulthood of disappointment. That first job, you're like, I have to go to work in July? What is this, Russia? There's a strange pressure to travel during summer. Are you going somewhere this summer? Why do I have to go somewhere? Well, we lived here during the horrible weather. Now that it's nice, we should go somewhere else.

Oh, hi there. Jim Gaffigan on your comedy break. I love Jim Gaffigan. And it takes us up to about 8 minutes to go until the top of the hour. After the news, we're going to be talking to Lori Fry and her little dog, too. Here's Joe Diffie.

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1: Good morning, I'm Chris Adams, and here's your Country 840 News for Thursday, May 28th. 100 Mile House RCMP are investigating a vehicle fire that happened over the weekend. On Sunday, May 24th, police received a report of the incident, which occurred in a parking lot on the 500 block of Cedar Avenue. Sergeant Brian Lamb said 100 Mile Fire Rescue was

0: already on scene when police arrived.
1: Police viewed surveillance in the area and determined that the vehicle was purposely set on fire by a person wearing a hooded sweater.
0: Police said it was a red 1997 GMC truck, which was unoccupied, and the incident happened between 9:30 and 9:55 in the evening. A trial date has been set for the accused in a violent stabbing in Quesnel. 34-year-old Colton Law is scheduled to be back in court on July 23rd and 24th. He's charged with aggravated assault and assault with a weapon. Quesnel RCMP recalled to the Petro-Canada gas station on McLean Street back on January 8th of this year. Police say a 40-year-old man was rushed to G.R. Baker Hospital in serious condition. He was then airlifted to a larger center for further care. Smoke detectors, fire extinguishers, and having a fire safety plan. The Quesnel Fire Department has completed another round of education for students using their fire safety house. Fire Chief Ron Richard says that they have been doing this for years.
2: In 1992, over 30 years ago, there was a fire safety house built by members from the Quesnel Fire Department, and it's been operating ever since. And every May, June calendar year, we actually travel to all the schools in the district. We even go to Wells and Nasco.
0: Richard says that they typically educate around 300 children a year, although they are down a bit this year to around 245. He says they even use some non-toxic theater smoke in the house when the kids are learning how to get out safely. Healthcare professional students from around BC are bringing the world of healthcare to high schools in the Cariboo. The Healthcare Traveling Roadshow made a stop at Peterskeen Ogden Secondary in 100 Mile House yesterday, and today will be in Williams Lake at Lake City Secondary, and tomorrow at Coraloo Secondary in Quesnel. The roadshow was founded in 2010 by Dr. Sean Morris, assistant dean with the UBC Northern Medical Program, and explained what their mission is all about.
3: The roadshow is meant to help with the rural health workforce because we know that we don't have enough healthcare providers in rural communities, and we know that rural youth face greater barriers in getting into healthcare careers. But if they do get into healthcare careers, they're more likely to return to their home community or to another small community.
0: Dr. Morris said that this is the third visit to the Cariboo. The first was in 2017 and the last was in 2023. The roadshow has grown and since its inception has visited over 16,500 youth in 102 community visits throughout northern and rural BC. In sports, 100 Mile House will be representing the Cariboo at the BC School Sports Rugby Sevens Provincials today and tomorrow. On the girls' side, the Peterskeen Ogden team are in a pool with Surrey, Salmon Arm, and Port Coquitlam. The PSO boys' team, three games today, are against Howe Sound, Victoria, and South Kamloops. The results from today's games will determine the opponents tomorrow in elimination play. In the NHL Eastern Conference Finals last night, the Carolina Hurricanes moved within one victory of the Stanley Cup Final, beating the Montreal Canadiens 4-0 and taking a 3-1 series lead. Game 5 is Friday night in North Carolina. On the diamond yesterday, Kazuma Okamoto cranked his team-leading 11th homer in the sixth inning to give the Toronto Blue Jays a 2-1 come-from-behind win in the rubber match of their 3-game series against the Miami Marlins. The Blue Jays now head out to Baltimore, where they'll open a 4-game series tonight against the Orioles. And in the WNBA last night, the Toronto Tempo defeated the Chicago Sky 111-104. For these stories and more, and to sign up for news alerts, go to MikeCaribouNow.com. Checking on your weather for today, according to the forecast, we are looking at nice sunny skies for the most part until we get into the afternoon. And once we hit the afternoon, things are going to get a little bit cloudy out there. There's possibly even some showers and possibly even a thunderstorm for tonight by the look of things. As for tomorrow, mainly cloudy tomorrow morning, chance of showers in the afternoon, risk of a thunderstorm in the afternoon, and a high of 19. Highs of 26 for today, lows of 10 overnight right now here in 100 Mile House. We are sitting at a balmy 13 degrees, 12 degrees at the 108 this morning, and Clinton is sitting at 11 degrees out there. Out on the roads, you've got line painting and sweeping going on, washing the roads, getting all that cleared up, putting the new lines down. North of 100 Mile House on Highway 97, so watch for that going on. And watch for work being done at the intersection where they're putting in the new intersection lights at Birch Avenue and Horse Lake Road. Other than that, that seems to be about it. Everything else seems to look okay. Got something for me? We'd love to hear about it. 395-1393. But that's what I got for you right now.
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0: Yeah, that's it for your news until noon. You can follow those stories on MyCaribouNow.com. It's 4 minutes after 9 o'clock. And in the studio with me is none other than Lori Fry. Good morning.
7: Good morning, Chris, and good morning to all your listeners.
0: And Laurie's guide dog, Daisy, is with us too, as a matter of fact. Oh, there goes an ambulance. Hang on there just one second. I'll tell folks about that ambulance going by. We got an ambulance going northbound through town. Just get out of the way and watch your rearview mirrors, folks. How you doing? You haven't been in here forever and a day.
5: That's what it feels like, absolutely. Doing some things behind the scenes, as
0: yeah,
5: you know.
0: You've had a lot going on, yeah.
5: Yeah, last 6 months have been life-changing.
0: Yeah, they certainly have, yeah. And we'll talk about all of that in a minute or two here. But first and foremost, let's talk about the cash lottery.
5: Yes, good morning again. I'm here to represent the 100 Mile House Lions Club. And tomorrow, May 29th, 2026, we are launching the annual cash draw. Once again, tickets go on sale, as I said, tomorrow.
0: Mm-hmm.
5: And prizes total $10,000,
0: yeah,
5: with the first prize being $7,000. Second prize.
0: The first prize is $7,000. Second prize is $2,000. Third prize is $1,000. And any of the Lions members have tickets, of course. This always sells out so fast. We do this every year for the Lions, of course. And Chris Nicholas was coming in to talk about it. They just, like, next thing you talk to him, he's like, well, they're all gone. He's like, what? Wait, what? So it's, they go fast. So if you can get your tickets quick.
5: That's true, Chris. And I was going to say, I've been told they're quite often sold out by August. And I was going to challenge the community to say, why don't we see them gone by the end of July and the Lions could have the rest of the summer off?
0: Oh, that would be nice.
5: Wouldn't that be nice?
0: That would be perfect, yeah. See if we can get them sold out by hot July nights. There you go.
5: Oh, that's even pushing up the margin, I guess you'd say, there.
0: Now, there's some dates here as to when the Lions are going to be out and about selling tickets. So let's see what we've got here.
5: Yeah, faithfully every week.
0: Faithfully every
5: week,
0: yeah. From any 1 mile slimer and at various locations around town between 10 a.m. and 1 p.m. Thursdays at Freshco. So that's today. Are they up there today?
5: No, tomorrow, because the raffle doesn't start until tomorrow.
0: Oh, I see.
5: Our
0: okay.
5: gaming license is effective tomorrow.
0: Right, kicks in tomorrow. So Fridays at Save On Food, so they should be there tomorrow then. Fridays at the South Caribou Farmers Market, and also Fridays at the 108 Mile Market. It's got all the Lions in various places out there. So, and they're going to be at Heritage Site, Lone Butte Rocks, and the Hot Lions Car Show too.
5: We hope to be. Yeah, those are if we can staff those events, we certainly will.
0: Right on. So you're a Lions member now. You know, we have an opening on Wednesday mornings for our craziness around the table here for a Lions member.
5: Do you?
0: Yeah, if you want to. Yeah. And there's donuts, just saying.
5: I know. I heard them all. I may listen in. And yesterday, I must say that Denny also mentioned, he was talking about the 108 Mile Ranch Lions and the 100 Mile House Lions.
0: Yes.
5: And the 100 Mile House Lions having events up at the 108. I must say that it doesn't matter which club they belong to. These are hardworking individuals. And I know sometimes I sound like it's them and not me, but I'm trying to get used to that idea and having that new hat on. I did join the Lions a year and a half ago. It was in January of 2025, and that was, for me, a personal commitment in honor of the 100-year anniversary of the challenge from Helen Keller to the Lions to become the Knights of the Blind. So I'm just trying to give back, and it's just an extension of what I already do anyway because of working so closely with the Lions who support the low-vision community so wonderfully.
0: And they have so for so many years now, too, yeah.
5: They have. Like I said, it's 101 now.
0: Gosh. There's always been a great rivalry between the 108 Lions and the 100 Mile Lions, and you know, Denny has been in the thick of it for a very long time. Our turkey days and pizza days, you know, they're always one-upping each other as things go around
5: right.
0: here. So that's
5: and I'm going to throw this
0: fun.
5: In too, because I know that Denny mentioned the upcoming 100 Mile House Lions yard sale taking place at 5010 Block Drive at the 108, and he added a little comment that we might have been looking for things. I think I would, when we're done here, I'll leave my phone number because I don't think we're asking people to just bring things and drop them off without checking in with one of us first. We might not have the ability to stock everything, so it depends. We don't need a dump truck load coming in and we're not prepared for it. But again, we certainly appreciate the extra advertising and the support from the community and providing us with what we need.
0: So. Oh, yeah, absolutely. Now, tell us what's been going on with you. You've got a lot going on, so.
5: Yeah, well, yes, for the last 6 months, I mean, I was very fortunate. Again, this is all ties into the Lions because I was a fortunate recipient of a guide dog from the Lions Foundation of Canada Dog Guides. Mm-hmm. And I had submitted an application and was accepted and went to doggy school, as I call it, last fall in November. And 2 days into class, we're there for a couple weeks. And 2 days into class, you're assigned your dog. And from that moment on, under supervision, until you graduate from the school, you're with your dog. So I've been with my dog now for 6 months. We flew home from Toronto. The school itself is in Oakville, Ontario. So we took quite a journey from Oakville to Toronto to Vancouver to Williams Lake, then to 100 Mile House. We chilled out for a few days so that Daisy could get used to her community. We came home to ice and snow. Therefore, all her training was needing adjustment. We have a lot of streets with no sidewalks, etc., where she was trained. And the short of it is we've been working hard every day. Not only on training and navigation, but on bonding. And so I've already mentioned my dog's name is Daisy. And she's a gem. She's 3 years old. And not only is she beautiful to look at, she's beautiful. She has a beautiful soul. She's extremely well professionally trained, has excellent recall. Most people say theirs don't. And again, it's just, I want to say to the community that for anybody that's ever contributed to the Dog Guide Walk or to the Lions as a whole or the Lions Foundation Dog Guides, this is living proof of where your money goes. The dogs are valued at about $35,000 when taking into consideration all the training, the food, the travel, the follow-up. And as I was telling you, Chris, behind the scenes a few minutes ago, I have my instructor came out this weekend to give us to reinforce our training, to give us new advice, new tips. As I also said, Daisy had to graduate to a new level of not having quite so many rewarded treats.
0: And she's probably not too happy about that, but she's taking it well, I think, here.
5: Absolutely. She works to please, as dogs do in general, and add that professional training, and she's just bang on. I will throw in, she's a dog, and we can make mistakes. Again, we're learning.
0: So now Daisy is here right now. She's actually just laying here on the floor between Lori and I. And it is all I can do not to reach down there and pet her. But that is not what you do with guide dogs that are working. So you've had this happen a few times. And so let's go over some of the protocols here as to any kind of working dog, really. Because we do have several in the community, not just Daisy. But they are working dogs.
5: That is correct. And in my case, being from the Canine Vision Program, Daisy wears a harness. And so for the public, they could recognize that when she is in harness, she is working. When she's outside of her harness, which I can take her for walks without the harness, and somebody might say, well, what would be the point if you can't see where you're going? Well, I can use a cane and her, but chances are you're mostly going to see me out with her in harness. Mm-hmm. And if she wasn't in harness, that's a different situation. So back to harness. When somebody sees her in harness with me, I can only almost beg, do not talk to her. Do not distract her. Do not call her name if you know her name. Do not interfere with our navigation. Even if you think as an observer that Daisy's leading me to somewhere wrong. The only thing I will say there, and I use it kind of as a joke, but it's real, it's really true. Even before I had Daisy, even using a cane, sometimes we do need to stumble a little, but I have to say, if you see me on the edge of a cliff, please grab me. Yeah, don't wait for me to decide, does she know where she's going or not? But the best thing that anybody can do when in doubt, ask me. Don't talk to the dog. Talk to the human, and ask me if I need help.
0: Absolutely. Okay. That's because a lot of people aren't familiar with. Everybody is familiar with guide dogs in principle, but So let's just exactly what does she do for you? So let's take it from there.
5: Perfect. Yeah. So she can, starting with leaving my home, she navigates me out the driveway, and with the appropriate commands, I direct her to get me to the proper side of the street and the path we want to go. Again, we had to come home and learn our roots in this new community. So we do a lot of repetition of the same route. Mm-hmm. So then again, she gets me down the street. The first accomplishment was getting me to the first sidewalk. And from my home to the first sidewalk, again, by saying that there's no sidewalks. Mm-hmm. And then we had to deal with snowbanks and things. And so for her to learn where to be and where to position me. So therefore, then she can get me to, so she can take me uptown. She can identify curbs. I tell her to find a curb. She will take me into a curb cut and stop. She waits for a command for me to tell her to cross the street. And she will find the up curb and then wait for a command to whether I'm going left, right. And again, she knows her lefts and rights better than most humans. And as long as the human is giving her the proper direction. She can, say, mostly it's all about navigation and then the proper commands. Like I said, she can take me down the street, find the curbs, find the stairs, huge thing. Stairs, she knows to stop at the top of the stairs. Again, we have to reinforce that, making sure that she doesn't take that first step without stopping. That's very dangerous. And so we're still working on that because once in a while, again, she is a dog and can make a mistake, but she, if she's not familiar with something, again, it's you command them to do it, and you pay attention to if she stops, you're checking with your foot to figure out why she stopped. Chances are there's a stair there. She can identify, even finding different paths and ramps, doors, extremely, extremely powerful. Mm-hmm. Just even coming here, I tell her to find the door. And she lines her snout up right under the handle cases.
0: It's just absolutely amazing, yeah.
5: Yeah, so just daily navigation. I'm at the moment, I can't break it down to any more than that. Just mm-hmm. that she, like I said, she's really just helps me maintain my independence. So I spent quite a while, maybe a good year, of not being able to go somewhere on my own without assistance before mm-hmm. I had her. And not everybody can adapt to a dog guide, but I felt the need for to maintain that independence as much as I could.
0: Yeah, it's great that it's the freedom. I'm glad you've got that back again now because, as you said before we went on the air here, it's just life-changing. Really life-changing.
5: Yeah, and it just being able to go for a walk on your own, just being able to, get out and about. I can go down into the park now again. You have to have your landmarks and you have to have, I use a GPS as well. I have a lot of tools in my toolbox now. I don't leave the house without my GPS, my dog, my cane, my phone, my smart glasses, technology really enhances my ability to do what I'm doing. Mm-hmm. But I can also say at the same time, I'm only human and it can be really scary too.
0: Well, yeah.
5: Especially if somebody reaches out and grabs us.
0: Yeah.
5: Or another dog comes running at us. For the most part, that hasn't happened, but it has. Mm-hmm. I've had little dogs in under my feet where their handler couldn't control them, on leash, off leash. I've had a big dog run out at us. He didn't scare us per se, but it's just still can, you're not sure what's going to happen next, especially if you're not can't see. To most people out there, I just say, appreciate all the effort that you put into not touching my dog or not talking to her, but there may be some opportunities at times where you will see her just being a dog, and I can offer that, for you to say hello or to pet her.
0: Well, I'm sure glad that she's allowing you to come back into the radio station because it's like I said at the beginning, it's been too long since you came in here.
5: I know because I was calling in, I was doing it over the phone mm-hmm. because I couldn't get in without disturbing or asking somebody else to bring me in.
0: Mm-hmm. Yeah, exactly. Well, I'm glad you're here now. That's good.
5: Yeah.
0: And yeah, so once again, the cash lottery is kicking off tomorrow, and you can get your tickets from any of the Lions members. as we've said many times before, and you know, Laurie's new to this game, but they do go fast, so make sure you're getting your tickets, and yeah.
5: And if I could throw in there, too, this is this perfect segue into the 108-mile Ranch Lions are hosting the Lions Foundation of Canada Dog Guides Pet Value National Dog Guide Walk this Sunday, May 31st. And kudos to them. They've been hosting that for a good over 20 years. I'm sorry, Ingrid, I don't remember exactly how long. I know it means a lot to the community to actually see something for their efforts, like a tangible thing like Daisy, assistant, a resource. I know we have a diabetic alert dog from the same school in our community.
0: Mm-hmm,
5: so,
0: yes.
5: And the White Cane Club also has a member in Williams Lake, a young student who has a dog guide as well. From the same school, the Lions Foundation of Canada Dog Guides. And Orsa and Daisy know each other, and they've had a few play dates together. And so it's really nice that, in fact, they will be there this week too. So everybody come on out. You don't have to have a dog guide or a service dog to participate. In fact, quite the opposite. Please bring your pet and on a leash and come down and support the cause. If you're able to donate, that's great. If you can't, again, just being there helps. And knowing that, you've really helped generate funds to support at least three dogs in our community.
0: Right on. Thanks for coming in.
5: Well, thank you for having me again.
0: Oh, no problem. You come in anytime. We will make an effort to do it more regularly.
5: I know we had some chats going on pretty regular there a couple years ago.
0: Yeah, we did.
5: Talking and every week almost.
0: Yeah,
5: so
0: we'll see what I can do.
5: I don't know if I can talk as well as I used to.
0: You're doing.
5: I don't even know if I talked well then.
0: You're doing just fine, Laurie. You're doing just fine.
5: But thanks, Chris, and everybody, and have a lovely day.
0: All right, you take care.
5: Thanks.
0: It is 21 minutes after 9 o'clock here at Country 840, and Donna Barnett has just wandered through the door, so I think we're going to be talking to her in a minute or two here.

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4: City Furniture. Well, Lori and Daisy went out the door and Donna came in. Good morning, Donna.
5: Good morning, Chris. How are you today?
4: I'm doing pretty good. Talking to the mic there so we can hear you.
5: Oh.
4: You were just waffling the lull. I did the same with Dan Jackson. I had to direct him back to the microphone today. What the heck's going on? What's going on, Donna? You got all kinds of stuff in front of you there.
5: There's a few things going on. For people that are not aware yet, it is Accessibility Week. And, of course, we do have a 100-mile district. We have an accessibility committee, which I chair. Mm-hmm. And there's an awesome article in the paper about it and all the great things that we've been able to accomplish, making people more aware of the way that we can make our town safer for those with accessibility issues. And, you know, Lori was just here, for example, with her dog. And her dog is beautiful, and she's... She is in training with the dog, and you need to listen and don't touch. And just be aware of people that need a little extra help out there and become aware. We've got some new benches in the park and tables that are good for accessibility. Over there at the South Caribou Arena, Josh has been able to make a few things more accessible for people. Mm, so it's a good thing because more and more people these days... Used to be you didn't come out. You were scared to come out if you had some issues. But nowadays, people are not afraid anymore. People are very helpful, and we're just trying to help them move forward. When you do new builds, you do things to make it accessible. Mm-hmm. When you do new roads, sidewalks, those things, the older things are not that accessible, and, of course, you can't fix it because it's very expensive. So we do what we can do from the District 100 Mile to make life easier for those with accessibility issues.
4: Yeah, because we have a lot of, there's a lot of buildings around town that weren't built with accessibility in mind. You know, not as many as there used to be, but certainly some. And you know,
5: well, if you didn't think back in the good old days, you helped each other. My uncle had polio when he was little, and he was always in a wheelchair. Mm-hmm. As a kid, you didn't think nothing of it. Dad picked the chair up, carried him up the stairs. We took the wheelchair, and that's how life was.
4: Mm-hmm.
5: But we've moved on from that, and so... Anytime you can help somebody, do it, you know.
4: Absolutely. Well, that's always good advice no matter what it is.
5: So anyways, I'm here today to talk about the 2025 South Caribou Citizen of the Year nomination.
4: Oh, I accept.
5: Okay.
4: have you got it here? Can you hand it to me now? Oh, no.
5: Nominations are open, and I have a few very good nominations already.
4: Oh, really? That's good.
5: And so we have, it's online at the Free Press website, the District 100 Mile website. And also there are forms available at the District 100 Mile House office and at the Free Press. And the nominations close the 8th of June. And everybody in the South Caribou is eligible. And there's so many great people out there that do so much volunteering work. Mm-hmm. So please, even if you don't win, just to be nominated is an honor.
4: Oh, absolutely, yeah. So, and there are so many people deserving of recognition because they've been working behind the scenes for so many, many years.
5: That's right. And so, please get your nominations in. Like I said, I do have some, and it is exciting. Mm-hmm. The way that the person is chosen at the end of the day, there's about 20 citizens of the year over the years that are still here. And they all take the forms, analyze them, and they make the decision as to who is the citizen of the year. So they understand completely what a volunteer is.
4: Mm-hmm. That's great the way that you guys do that.
5: And the more information you can provide when you put the nomination forward, the better it is. Because not everybody knows everybody.
4: Well, that's very true, yeah.
5: So if there's newspaper articles or letters from whoever, make sure you send a copy with your nomination because it does help. And the last thing I'll talk about today is Parktacular Family Days.
4: Now, what's
5: now,
4: this all
5: about? Now, that's Saturday, June the 13th from 11 a.m. to 3 p.m. at Centennial Park.
4: Mm-hmm.
5: And it is in coordination with the duck race, the pickleball duck race.
4: Duck race.
5: So we will have food vendors, bouncy castle, literacy walk, junior firefighter challenge, and free hot dogs. And the District 100 Mile House will be there with a table and games for the kids. And we will be kicking off our hearts for 100 Mile with T-shirts and things. And also with the District 100 Mile House will be the Accessibility Committee with some games and the Brain Injury Group. We're going to all come together and help each other out.
4: Yeah, it's going to be quite the event.
5: So it'll be quite exciting. And, of course, Andres will be there on the stage with so that they can tell everybody what's going on. And Amanda will be there probably playing some music.
4: Probably, yes.
5: So, you know, there's no cost to any of this. Of course, you have to buy food from the food vendors. But I know that the fire and rescue of 100 Mile will be giving away free hot dogs.
4: Ooh.
5: And probably a drink or two.
4: Nice.
5: So come on, come all. Bring your kids out. Give them an opportunity to learn a little bit more about firefighting and safety. And have some fun. It's doesn't hurt to have fun, right?
4: Absolutely. I am all for fun, believe me. I'm all for hot dogs, too, for that matter. But yeah.
5: And you just don't have to be a kid. You're a kid at all ages. So come on out. So that's about it for today.
4: All right. Well, thanks for letting me know about that, because now I've got that to talk about, too. And yes, this is the year, of course. So many people out there who would be just fantastic, a fantastic choice. So hopefully we get some great nominations.
5: Well, we're doing pretty good so far.
4: That's good. That's
5: but
4: good.
5: I can't tell.
4: You can't tell. Okay, fine. Thanks, Donna.
5: And I will leave you a form here, too.
4: Oh, okay. Yeah, leave me a form here, because I know what people are, too.
5: And the back.
4: Oh, the back, too. Oh, okay. Gotcha. All right, so we'll make sure we get that out there, and I might just fill this out, because I know a few people, too. So
5: just give me a call, and I'll pick it up.
4: We'll put it right there. Thanks, Donna.
5: Okay, thank you, Chris. Have a great day and a great weekend.
4: You, too. We'll talk to you soon. Take care. It is about 28 minutes to go until 10 o'clock here at Country 840. We've got your Trading Post Daniel Austin Fallon coming up in just a little while.
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0: bit sarcastic when I look at you and say, Red Solo Cup, you're not just a cup.
1: No.
0: You're my friend.
1: Lifelong.
0: Thank you for being my friend.

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1: You won't be able to keep your feet from tapping along to this one. 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

Darius Rucker, Beers and Sunshine here on Country 840. It's about 17 minutes to go until 10 o'clock. Just got a call here at the studio about somebody saw a tent caterpillar out towards the 108 there. So those little fuzzy caterpillars are back again. So I know they can tend to wreak a little havoc. So keep an eye out for them. Thanks for the call. Appreciate that. It is time for the Lost and Found. On the Lost and Found today, it's a very simple thing. I have nothing on the Lost and Found, which is, I like that sort of thing. I like it when everything is where it's supposed to be. But if it isn't for you or somebody else, you can let me know about it, and I'll put it on the air right around this time every weekday as a public service of Country 840. We are going to get into your trading post. We're going to get to that in one song's time. What do we got the song here? How about Andrew Hyatt?

0: That's Andrew Hyatt. Do it with you here on Country 840. It's about 13 minutes to go until 10 o'clock. So time we got into your trading post here. Trading post is the time we give you folks to give a call in here if you got something for sale or something you want to buy or something you want to trade, or if you have a yard sale or something like that going on, you want to give it a little plug, absolutely, we'll let you do that as well. Give me a call, 395-1393, and if you're giving your phone number, make sure you give it twice. That way people can write it down because we don't keep track of the call-ins. So just keep all that in mind. Now, if you don't want to call in, we have the other option, which is bring me something and I will put it in my folder and I will read it for you. And that we charge a little bit for. It's $1 a day, $5 for 7 days to do it that way. And we use that for our turkey days and our pizza days and just any other fundraisers or things that might need a little help around the community. It's all for charity. Pizza days come and gone, and I think we still got a couple of pledges out there not too sure about. If you haven't paid your pledge up, by all means, come on in and do so. And but I think most of them are in now. That's it. That's all I got there. So let's get into it. 395-1393. Lines are open. Got something? Give me a shout. There we go. We'll get that happening there. There we go. I only have one thing in the folder this morning. And of course, the folder is way over there. There we go. In the folder this morning, I just have this one item. So I think. No, okay. Just double checking. 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And a vintage maple rocking chair with seat, back cushion, and comes with a rocking footstool as well. 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Give old Dave a call there at 250-706-3512. That's 250-706-3512. And he says you can call him anytime. He says just don't call him at midnight because, you know, probably sleeping. And that is all I have in the folder this morning. So I'm going to give a little time to get a call in here. And I am going to start that. I knew it. Good morning, Trading Post. You're on the air.
1: 3 in the morning wouldn't be too bad.
0: 3 in the morning wouldn't be okay. Well, we'll keep that in mind, Dave.
1: For some reason, I wake up at 3 in the morning, and it's just a tough deal to get back to sleep. So, midnight, I might be snoozing. I don't know.
0: You know, I was going to say I'll give you a time to get a call in here, and then I was just going to wait a second because I know the last couple of days, as soon as I've hit the button, you've called me.
1: Well, you got to fill up the airtime. I know you got stuff to do because you're signing off pretty quicker. But anyway, that mattress, I had a bite on it yesterday, but the fella didn't phone me back, or I was away from my phone. I don't know.
0: Oh, well, hopefully
1: you'll
0: get back.
1: I went out last night for a while. So if he's interested, I think he had to talk to his wife or something. What a beautiful mattress, though, and topper. And it's not one of those things that you get in a roll in a bag and you flip it out and the air puffs it up, right? It's an actual bona fide.
0: It's one of the old school ones, yeah.
1: But brand new, okay? Mm-hmm. It's just, they're about 14 inches thick, mm-hmm. and it's a queen size, so, you know, you're going to have the best sleep of your life, trust me.
0: Says the guy that wakes up at 3 o'clock in the morning. Yeah,
1: that's right. Yeah, I'm not sleeping on it. By the way, I got my own stupid old bed, so I'm not, this thing has not really been slept on at all. I think maybe my son might have, and his wife might have. I don't know if it was that one or the other one. It's brand new, and it's like a fraction of the price of that whole package there. Like, what's a new mattress for a solid mattress? It's got to be $300 or $400 or $500.
0: Yeah, we bought one a few years ago. Yeah, they're pretty expensive, yeah.
1: Anyway, that's my deal for today. Oh, and the other thing is concrete work. If anybody's interested in doing concrete work, I got this bowl float and a bunch of edging trowels and different things. And if they don't know how to use it, if they want to make a patio or some crazy thing, I can show them how to do it or even come and do it with them.
0: There you go. All the tools you need and lessons.
1: You got it. All I don't have is youth and energy and strength anymore. But
0: yeah, we're all losing that rapidly. Is that okay?
1: Okay, 250-706-3512.
0: There you go.
1: 250-706-3512. I was going to give you my landline number, but that my cell is much better. Okay.
0: All right, man. Buddy. There you go.
1: Have a great one. Bye.
0: Yeah,
1: now.
0: You too. Take care, Dave. Bye.
1: See you.
0: Let's check over here, see if there's anybody over here. Good morning. Nope, nobody there. Okay, I'll give you about 40 seconds to get a call in here, and we're going to start that right about now.
2: 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We won't tell anyone your secret spot. Country 840.
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0: There you go. That is it for the post for today. No other calls coming in, so we will leave it at that. It is 6 minutes to go until the top of the hour, gang.

Well, there you go. That's Zach Top. I never lie here on Country 840. Just heard from Mike out there at the 108 in an RV. He was asking if there's going to be a campfire ban anytime soon. And as far as I know, no. Everything seems to be looking pretty good. There's no campfire bans on right now. So that's about all I have to pass along to you today. I'm going to turn things over to Pat. He will be here with you all the way till 2 o'clock. And then Becky will be with you until 6 o'clock. You guys take care. Enjoy the rest of your day. We'll be back at it tomorrow here on your country, on your BX Morning Show. And we are going on location tomorrow. It's going to be a lot of fun. We're heading to Frontier Plumbing and Heating tomorrow. And for their one-year anniversary in business. So that's going to be an awful lot of fun. There's going to be hot dogs. There's going to be all kinds of cool stuff happening. And I'm really looking forward to it. Because, you know, hot dogs, hey. You guys take care. Enjoy the rest of your day. Be safe out there. And we will talk to you soon. I'm going to leave you with a little Washboard Union. What the heck?

0: Getting the Quarter to Friday edition of the Big Show going with Florida Georgia Line. This is How We Roll on Country 840. Good morning, I'm Pat. Glad you could come along for the ride. Dad's a DIY kind of guy, so I say why not give him a DIY kind of gift. An old record and a clock-making kit will make a beautiful gift for Dad on his day. You simply use the record for the clock base, and then follow the directions on the clock kit to put it all together. Heads up, be sure to find out what his favorite record is, and don't use that one. Or, if you have an old pocket watch, you could turn it into a great accordion photo album with miniaturized pictures of the family for dear old Dad. He'll really appreciate the effort that you put into his gift, and you're going to appreciate the ease of making it.
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0: Keeping your day on the straight and narrow with Owen Rigling, Love, Hate, Love on Country 840. What do you say we have a look-see at what happened on this day in country music? 1979, Dolly Parton released her 21st studio album, Great Balls of Fire. The album's first single, You're the Only One, topped the U.S. country charts in mid-1979. And I remember this like it was yesterday. 1988, Kathy Mattea was at number one in the country chart with 18 Wheels and a Dozen Roses. The song is about a truck driver called Charlie who is retiring after 30 years to spend the rest of his time with his wife. And in 1999, Clint Black was sitting pretty at number one in the U.S. country music album chart with his debut album Killin' Time, which featured the hits A Better Man, Nothing's News, Walking Away, Nobody's Home, and the title track. And that is what happened on this day in country music. Happening weather-wise today, sunny but increasing cloudiness this afternoon, looking at winds gusting to 40 as well, high 26. Mainly cloudy with a 40% chance of showers, even the risk of a thunderstorm this evening. Wind gusting to 40 but becoming light later in the evening, and a low of 10.
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0: Playing more of the music you can't get enough of. Those were the Recklaws, One Beer Away on Country 840. Good morning, I'm Pat. And winning the lottery could be a dream or a nightmare come true. So why is it that people who win a whack of cash go broke? Well, the list is endless. With all the pressures that come with all that money, most winners wind up blowing their stash on costly addictions, not to mention the endless number of new family members that seem to come crawling out of the woodwork. And of course, there's bad investments. That can also make them go bust real quick. So how do you avoid that from happening to you should you win a big one? Well, I suggest you ask yourself this question. Could I live comfortably on $200,000 per month? I know I could, along with my brothers, sisters, nephews, and nieces, all trying to hit me up for a loan.
1: 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Keep it loud, keep it proud. Country 840.
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0: Helping to launch hour two of the big show, Madeline Merlot, Tim and Faith on Country 840. What do you say we jump into the Country 840 Wayback Machine to see what happened on this day back in the day? We begin in the year 1742 when the first indoor swimming pool opens in London. 1923, U.S. Attorney General says it's legal for women to wear trousers anywhere. 1928, Dodge Brothers Incorporated and Chrysler Corporation merge. 1953, the premiere of the first animated 3D cartoon in Technicolor, Melody. And in the world of sports, had to stop and think about that one for a moment. 1957, the National League approves baseball's Brooklyn Dodgers and New York Giants move to the West Coast. And in 1978, Al Unser became the fifth to win the Indianapolis 500 three times. And that's what happened on this day back in the day. Weather-wise, today sunny, but increasing cloudiness this afternoon. Wind gusting to 40, high of 26. Mainly cloudy, 40% chance of showers, even the risk of a thunderstorm for this evening. Wind gusting to 40, but becoming light later in the evening and a low of 10. Tomorrow, Friday, cloudy in the morning, with a 60% chance of showers and risk of a thunderstorm by afternoon, and a high of 19.
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0: Music you can enjoy while on the road, kicking back at the homestead, or slaving away on the job site. We are Country 840. That was Gord Bamford and Dive Bar. Good morning, I'm Pat, and it is a small piece of office equipment that helps keep things organized. And guess what? Today is the day we celebrate it. If you were not aware, it's National Paperclip Day. A time to celebrate the well-known piece of curved wire that keeps our papers together and helps us stay organized. Now, according to the Early Office Museum, Samuel B. Fay received the first patent for a bent wire paperclip in the United States way back in 1867. The original intention of his clip was to attach tickets to fabric. The paperclip has certainly come a long way since then, as there are many other things that you can do with them, like replace a zipper tab, unclog a spray bottle, an emergency hook for a broken necklace, and if you're a sewer, they make great hem holders. More reasons, don't you think, to celebrate this small but unusually useful invention.
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0: keeping the music flowing to keep your Thursday rolling with Brock Phillips. Something else on Country 840. Good morning, I'm Pat. And everybody loves to play air guitar, but the question is, who are the top five when it comes to playing the real thing? Let's face it, at one time or another, I know I have anyway, you've heard your favorite song, Come On Country 840, and then you started playing away on the air guitar along with it. So, who are the top five in the biz when it comes to wailing on a guitar? Well, at number five, it's the legendary Hank Williams. Number four, Chet Atkins, also known as Mr. Guitar. Number three, Vince Gill. Number two, Brad Paisley. And numero uno country guitar player is Luther Perkins. And he played in Johnny Cash's band, giving it that signature Cash sound in classic country. We have some pretty fine pickers in the music set we have coming up, so don't you go away.
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0: Moving into the afternoon portion of the big show with a little help from Jordan Davis, turn this truck around on Country 840. Good afternoon, I'm Pat. Hoping your day is going well so far. And with the official start of summer under a month away, I think it's important to know how soft ice cream got invented. Apparently, in 1934, on Memorial Day weekend, Tom Carville had a flat tire on his ice cream truck in Hartsdale, New York. After pulling into a parking lot, he began selling the softened ice cream to vacationers that were driving by. With amazement, seeing all the love the people had for soft ice cream, he concluded that a fixed location selling the newfound dessert was potentially a good business idea. So in 1936, Carville opened his first store on the original broken-down truck site, selling his secret formula soft ice cream dispensed from his patented super-low-temperature ice cream machines. And you know what? We've enjoyed every brain freeze since.
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0: ground.
1: Pumping out more of the music you want to hear through your speakers. We are Country 840. That was the James Barker Band, along with Dierks Bentley and New Old Trucks. Not everyone ages gracefully, but if you happen to be the kind of person that takes it in stride and looks at age like, it's just a number, then you're going to love some of the funny advantages I've found about getting older. Now, I'm certainly no spring chicken, and I don't mind getting an added extra candle or two to my cake, especially after I came across some of these humorous advantages of getting older. For example, you enjoy hearing about other people's operations. You got cable for the Weather Channel. 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

0: Making the minutes and hours fly by. That's what we do here at Country 840. That was Johnny Reed and Fire It Up. Good afternoon, I'm Pat, and there is no better way to get through what's left of your workday afternoon than with a little helping of some pretzel logic. If all that caffeine that you have consumed so far just hasn't quite kicked in, well, I'm going to jolt your cranium with a little something-something I like to call Pat's Thought of the Day. So if you are ready for this nugget of nonsense, which is timely for this time of year, here it is. Long ago, when men cursed and beat the ground with sticks, it was called witchcraft. Today, they call it golf.
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0: Getting hour four of the big show going with Tony Stevens, who's enjoying a little whiskey in Colorado on Country 840. Have you been thinking about changing the look of your home's exterior? Good afternoon, I'm Pat, and I do have some suggestions on what paint colors you should avoid choosing. And we'll start the list with lime green. Now, you wouldn't wear that after St. Patrick's Day, so I'm thinking, why would you want to come home and see it for the next 364 days? How about patterns and stripes? I'm sure your neighbors would see red, but just imagine the time and effort it would take to get each stripe just right. And the absolute worst color to paint your home's exterior, purple. Unless, of course, you happen to be renting from Barney the Dinosaur, I say stay well aware from that color. We have some colorful artists in our next set of music, and we're going to hear from them right after we hear from our advertising family.
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0: playing more of the music you want to hear with Lindsay L. and Pickup Truck on Country 840. I know I can't get enough of them, and I'm sure you cannot either. Yeah, I admit I just can't get enough of the good old bad dad joke, so if it has been a while since you heard one or two or maybe even three, well, guess what? The wait is just about to end. I found these ones that I'd love to share with you right now. I used to be addicted to the hokey pokey, but then I turned myself around. Why did the golfer wear two pairs of pants? In case he got a hole in one. My uncle named his dogs Rolex and Timex. There is Watchdogs. And from bad jokes, we'll go straight into a massive selection of great country music, so stay right where you are.
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0: Keeping your quarter to Friday in the South Caribou rolling along, we are Country 840 with Morgan Griffiths, just being me. Good afternoon, I'm Pat, and I'm just being me. Hey, why is it we can't remember important things, but we always seem to be able to remember that useless information? Myself, I believe we remember it, because let's admit it, it's just more fun. For example, did you know cotton candy was invented by a dentist? A cloud can weigh more than 1,000,000 pounds. And bubble wrap was originally intended to be wallpaper. Here's something I know you know for sure, and that's we play the best country music in the South Caribou, and we have more on the way before the hour ends, right after we hear from our advertising family.
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0: Tim and the Glory Boys here on Country 840, me without you. And hi, how's life? It's Becky here with you to get you through the rest of your Thursday afternoon. So let's start off by talking about something that I both love and detest at the same time, and that's TV shows, because I love me a good TV show. I hate how long it's been taking in the last little bit to just film the TV shows. Like, yeah, I know Stranger Things has been a big one that everyone's complained about. I know Euphoria is another one, which is not a show I've actually seen yet. Not really my vibe, but it takes like years to finish these shows now. And I remember growing up watching TV shows. Like, you had four seasons immediately back to back, and I'd like that was normal, right? And no, that's not much of a thing these days. So I had to look it up, and it turns out that's a lot of has a lot to do with the fact that you have the movie and the TV world slowly crossing over. There's not much gap anymore, so it's like movie quality TV shows is what we're getting, but it takes a really long time post-production to finish things up. Like, we're talking 6 months to 12 months. In the one article I was reading, just about like the lighting apparently alone, which is why movies only come out once every 2 years if there's sequels, which, you know, that's fine, but that's like a movie thing. For my TV shows, I don't care if they're bad quality. I would just like them, you know, to have a few more seasons than two in the last 6 years.
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0: Aaron Goodman on Country 840. That is Said No Redneck Ever. Well, hi, it's Becky here with you. And hey, you know what time of year it is? It is bucket list preparing time. Now, what I mean by that is if you got to put a bucket list together of things that you actually want to do, now. You got to do that now. Again, that is because if you are one of those people who are phenomenally good at lists and you try to do everything like at the beginning of January, putting together that New Year's resolution thing, that's great. That's exciting. However, all that excitement and all that like built up energy you have is just going to dissipate by the time you get to your, you know, bucket list of 2026 road trip to Bella Coola, which you're not doing in the dead of January. You're going to wait till like July, August, maybe. To do that, and then that'll be great, but it takes like another 6 months. So if you want that energy to be excited about the bucket list, you got to do it now. This is the perfect time of year because we're not really into summer yet, but you're still able to go out and do a whole bunch of little things. Like, I don't know, bucket list could just be getting my car washed. I don't know what your priorities are, but hey, this is the perfect time of year to get the list done and actually start doing the things on the list.
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1: It's Sasha here on Country 840 with Hey Mom, I Made It. And hey, how's it going? It's Becky here with you. And I gotta give you a bit of a warning as we go throughout our day. We are officially in the time of year where it's small critter season. And by small critter season, I mean they notice that you have your back door open because it's such nice, beautiful weather outside. And I don't know, in my experience, every time you leave a door open somewhere, there's a small critter that likes to get into your house. Like, I don't know if you've had the problem where you open the door and the chipmunk comes in, the squirrel, whatever little small thing you don't necessarily need into your house. But yeah, it is that time of year. We just got the doors and windows open a little bit more. So, you know, the rule of thumb, if there is something that gets into your house, most of them are just really scared. They want to leave. They really do. They don't like your house. They don't like being there any more than you like having them there. So either, you know, maybe try gently guide them out with a towel or anything. I always put on a pair of gloves if you got to actually just grab them yourself, you know, or a bucket works wonders. I don't know. I'm the default person in my house when it comes to getting small critters out. So there's a few tried and true methods. But, you know, a really good way to prevent all that is just having a screen.
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0: It's Halfway Home right here on Country 840. That's by Jess Moskaluk. And hey, how's life? It's Becky here with you today. And I don't know how you usually consume your caffeine first thing in the morning, but have you seen the thing online when it comes to caffeine pouches? Like it's a little bit crazy. It's almost working the same way as you would like a nicotine pouch, just like a little bit of a gum that you throw in your mouth, you walk away, and you're good. You get your daily dose of caffeine. And my thought with this is, what is wrong with the old-fashioned cup of coffee? It's nicer. It's fun. I like gum. I love gum. Don't get me wrong, but no, what's wrong with coffee? Like, it's just a nice, easy way of getting caffeine into you. I feel like there are certain inventions that we may not necessarily need in the world, and a new ways to consume caffeine is pretty high up on the list for me, because, you know, nothing can replace that good old cup of joe.
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0: Remember when we were complaining about it being minus 30 and having to shovel snow?
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0: It's Country 840 on your airwaves with Tyler Joe Miller's Under the Influence. And hi, how's life? It's Becky here with you today on our very sunny day of a Thursday. And here's a question for you. Have you ever tried a road trip kind of in your own backyard? And I don't mean going to the grocery store on your day off of work. I mean, like, you sat down in your car, you planned it out, you properly did the road trip. And I've been told that doing the Gold Rush Trail is one of the best road trips you can be taking this summer. So picture this. You're starting off in whatever closest historic site is to you. I've been told a really good one is the historic Hat Creek, the one near Cache Creek out there. You kind of go on to Clinton. You go into 100 Mile and 108 Mile Ranch. The heritage site up there, Quesnel would be one of the next spots. You're going up Highway 97, and that is the Gold Rush Trail, ended in Barkerville. Or, you know, maybe if you're closer to Barkerville anyway, you do it the opposite way. But just a full road trip based on, yeah, the old-fashioned Gold Rush Trail. I think it'd be a pretty cool way to get some local history under your belt. Just kind of, yeah, doing it in your own backyard might save a little bit of money instead of going all the way out to Alberta or through the rest of Canada. And hey, you'll get to know your local backyard much better.
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0: It's Aaron Pritchett here on Country 840 with When a Mama's Boy Meets a Daddy's Girl. Well, your music fact of the day is coming from this song. It was actually, interestingly, the third and final single off of Aaron Pritchett's seventh studio album, The Score, which I found kind of interesting. Usually, like, when songs get really big, it's like the first signal. But no, this is one of, like, the best-known country songs, at least from the people I've talked to who are interested in country music. And, yeah, it's the final single, which is pretty cool. And it also ended up charting at number 5 on Billboard Canada country chart May 6th, 2017. It spent like 19 weeks on that chart in total, which was pretty cool. It's also certified gold by Music Canada only a couple years ago in July 2024. There you go. Now you know a little bit different facts about country music.
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0: Tennille Arts here on Country 840 with Don't Ruin Flowers. And it's time for your good news story of the day. And this one's kind of a cool one that AI is doing. Now, I know there's a bunch of stuff going around right now where it's just, you know, not being used to its best ability. But there's something about whale watching in California that is kind of one of those fun stories that is going to help both the boat captains who are driving around ferries and the whales. So there's an AI system out there meant to protect the great whales from colliding with these ships right in the San Francisco Bay. It's called the Whale Spotter System, and basically all it's doing is using thermal cameras placed on the islands and local ferries to detect the warm breath of a whale as it blows up against cold ocean water. And now the AI part of that comes in where it's just being used to identify it very quickly in real time. We'll put it up in a digital map for the ship captains, and then they can immediately adjust their path and steer safely clear of the animals. So it's going to go to helping a little bit of animals out there. And yeah, this is like the perfect use for this technology. I love it.
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0: You're listening to Country 840 for your Thursday afternoon with Thelma and James. Happy ever after you. Well, hey, how's it going? It's Becky here with you. And why don't I make this Thursday better by telling you could be walking away with like $500 and a couple of tickets to go see Country Thunder, because we're less than a month away now from that weekend in the end of June. I believe it's the 26th, the 28th. And yeah, it's going to be a fantastic music festival down in Calgary in Alberta. And we've got people like Lainey Wilson going to be there, Cameron Whitcomb, Kane Brown, just to name a few of the people we play here at Country 840. And yeah, $500 in cash is what you could be winning, plus the tickets when you go on to mycaribounow.com. And yeah, you put your name in there and hey, might have some fantastic time. Yeah, about a month or so. And I mean, the nice thing with this one, besides, you know, the fact that you get free tickets, you also get cash. So whether that's just the gas money to get you there, or if it's, you know, to get yourself a pair of fancy cowboy boots to kind of help you blend in with all the country artists on the stage, you can do whatever you want because it'll be your cash.
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0: Shania Twain here on Country 840. Man, I feel like a woman. Hey, how's it going? It's Becky here with you. Almost 4:45 already. Day is flying by. And hey, speaking of things flying by, have you ever had that thing where you've been on a lake somewhere or a river and some genius is coming by in a boat and just making the worst sounds you've ever heard, disturbing all the peace? You ever had that problem? Well, turns out you might actually have a say in it in the near future. The province of BC right now as a whole, Transport Canada is looking at everyone here for just kind of feedback when it comes to noise regulations from boat engines, and different organizations in BC are like urging a lot of people right now going, hey, if you are annoyed by boat noises or maybe not annoyed at all, now is the time to have some feedback in that. And I mean, I've definitely been to that spot where you're sitting out on Ice Lake somewhere and it's just a little bit too loud. But what these changes are going to look like, if they're going to update any rules, I have absolutely no idea, because that is going to rely on your shoulders if you go back to Transport Canada's website and give a little bit feedback on that. But yeah, they're just looking for the entire summer season, kind of what your opinions are when it comes to just overly loud or maybe too quiet of boat noises.
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